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Is there a bad song on Appetite for Destruction? The answer, of course, is no. Every song is amazing. I'm sure they're going to be playing this one at MetLife Stadium August 12th. It's Guns N' Roses, Night Train, Q104.3.

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0: 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Congrats, Phil Ruffa of Secaucus, 25th caller a little while ago, scored a pair of tickets to see Motley Crue at the PNC Bank Art Center July 31st. 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Don't worry if you didn't get through on the phones. We are giving away these tickets all weekend long here on Q104.3. In fact, your next chance to win happens in the 11 p.m. hour tonight. So lock it in. I'm Jonathan Clark. In for the Cope tonight. Coming back, we got Green Day, Boston, Beastie Boys, and more after this.
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0: great song from Skinner, Simple Man, here on New York's Rock Station, Q104.3. New York City's very own, the Beastie Boys, in there as well. Jonathan Clark with you, in for the Cope tonight, and next Friday is the return of the Carnival of Sins with Motley Crue at the PNC and Q104.3. We got your last chance to win your way in. 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Oh, man, that is a bill. You got to see Nuno with Extreme, right? Just be caller 25 when we tell you, not now, but when we tell you, and you're in the show. Motley Crue, last chance tickets all weekend long here on New York's Rock Station, Q104.3. Your next chance to win in the 11 p.m. hour tonight. In the meantime, we'll come right back with Smashing Pumpkins, Def Leppard, lots more after this.
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Must have been a perfect night at the PNC tonight to see that guy, John Mellencamp, for all you guys that went to the show tonight. That's for you. And if you went to the show, text me at 22143, your name, the town you're from, and what you thought of John Mellencamp at the PNC tonight, all right? 22143, text me right now. It's Billy Joel, Q104.3.

0: Yeah, I'm sure they'll be playing that one at MetLife Stadium September 25th. 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She was a 25th caller a little while ago. Scored herself a pair of tickets to see Motley Crue at the PNC Bank Art Center July 31st. 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Again, don't worry if you didn't get through on the phones. We are giving away these tickets all weekend long here on Q104.3. Jonathan Clark with you, and I mentioned that it was a beautiful night for John Mellencamp at the PNC tonight. A lot of people texted me. Let's see if I can get to most of these. So many came in. Let's see. Amazing show from Perth Amboy, New Jersey. Amazing concert. Loved it. Just got home from Mellencamp. Fantastic show. That's Dom and Freehold. Lorena from Garwood. He was great. Sandy and Boundbrook. Great. And Bruce was there. So Bruce Springsteen was at the Mellencamp show. Did he play, or was he just like side of the stage, kind of like hanging out, checking out the show? Let me know on that. Text me at 22143. Let's see. Sue and Gary, Kevin and Grace from Belleville, New Jersey. Awesome show. Debbie from Philadelphia on my way home after seeing John Mellencamp. The show was amazing. He's been on my bucket list for quite some time. Aldo, Elmwood Park, fantastic show. Ron and Leslie came all the way from Florida. It was excellent. Okay, so let's see. John Mellencamp was great. Good set list, great band. Chris Harder, Net Kong, New Jersey. I grew up in Providence, New Jersey. 2 hours and 37 minutes with a 20-minute break. Stopped right at 11. My twin and I just saw the Mellencamp concert. Mary and Maureen, awesome show. Excellent concert at the PNC. Pink Houses was great. That's Mark from Berkeley Heights. Let's see, we got, he's an old-school rocker that knows how to put on a kick-ass rock show. Yes, definitely. Mellencamp was electrifying the entire place on their feet. Ron, Leslie, John, and Lisa, excellent show. New Jersey and Florida visiting. Sandman here. Hello, Sandman. Let's see, we just left the John Mellencamp concert. He and his band were amazing, iconic. He sang all of his hits. He's a true artist. Diana and Gonzalo from West Orange. John Mellencamp is a national treasure. Oh, okay. Bruce Springsteen did not play. He was there, but they played the video of their duet together. Yeah, because they worked on a record together, didn't they? Anyway, very cool night for those of you going to see Mellencamp at the PNC tonight. And when Bruce shows up, I mean, you know, that's extra special, right? Okay, so that's it for me. Mark Coppola is going to rock you all night here on Q104.3.
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1: Brian Adams, Summer 69. You got the Cope and Green Day, the only band to play our iHeartRadio Music Festival two times, but with two completely different personalities. Bad Boys the first time, Nice Guys the second time.

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1: A little bit after 3, it's the middle of the night. You're with Cope coming off of Guns N' Roses. I'll tell you how to win some cash again next week, you know, to offset the price of gas. And this is Three Doors Down, When I'm Gone.

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It's Van Halen in Panama, and you got the Cope here just after 5 o'clock, right in the middle of your weekend. Collective Soul, first rock hit for them. Shine.

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Oh, no, Billy Joe. We still got August to go through. Ken Dasha rocking a Sunday morning breakfast with the Beatles coming up at 8 a.m. Meanwhile, let's get dressed up in our finery with ZZ Top. 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

Oh, man, his songwriting. Tom, I wish you were still here and writing some great tunes. We'll love what we have. Tom Petty and the Heartbreakers, Q104.3. Started with Queen for Birthday Boy, drummer Roger Taylor celebrating today. And Ken Dashow, I'm celebrating giving you tickets all this weekend. Motley Crue coming to the PNC Art Center next week, July 31st. 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It's an early Sunday morning. It's beautiful weather. How about John Bonzo Bonham on that incredible drum kit when the levee breaks? Playing some Sunday morning blues. Q104.3 rocks New York. Lord have mercy.

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2: Good morning, good morning, good morning. It's Breakfast with the Beatles, 8 to 10 Sunday mornings. All right, it's 8:02. A little tired, didn't time this out exactly right. As they say across the pond, don't get your knickers in a twist. We've got plenty of Beatles music and fine things to play for you. Did you hear what happened in Liverpool this past week? And I mentioned it during the week. I mean, only Paul McCartney would do this. There's no way Mick Jagger, any other rock star, would do this. Mick is in Liverpool for some reason. And there's the tour bus, the Magical Mystery Tour. It's a big tour company. And they take you around to Liverpool. You know, here's Matthew Street. Here's the Cavern Club. Here are their houses. Here's where they grew up. Here's Menlove Avenue. Here's John's. And on the tour bus, they're stopped at a light in Liverpool. And this luxury car pulls up alongside the bus, and the window rolls down, and it's Paul inside, and he waves to the people on the bus. And the tour guide says, ladies and gentlemen, if you look to your right, there's an actual Beatle waving to us from the bus. And everybody runs, and he's waving. And then he holds up his phone to the tour bus, and he's FaceTiming with Ringo while he's at the tour bus, and everybody's taking pictures of Paul and Ringo on the phone on the tour bus, which is A, amazing. The only downside is that's the end of the tour, isn't it? You could let them off right there. This is his house. Yeah, good. We just saw Paul McCartney. It's kind of done. I hope they tipped him very well, because that Magical Mystery Tour was definitely magical. Q104.3 Rocks New York. Only Paulie. Only Paulie.

0: riding that magical bus through Liverpool, and there's Paul McCartney who pops up. That's the second time he's done that. My friend Jackie Spencer's tour, it was when he was in town with James Corden, and he photobombed them taking a picture with their statues on the Liverpool docks. Unbelievable. Just walk around Liverpool seeing if you can bump into Paul, huh? Q104.3. Freddie Kreitzer, recovering from spinal fusion, said only chipping and putting these days. I saw you playing golf. Yeah, I was out Friday with my buddy Joe Franco. You know, great, one of the great drummers in all of rock and roll, from the Good Rats to Twisted Sister, and playing golf and enjoying it and catching up on. I mean, it's golf. We hit some good shots, hit some terrible shots, but it's catching up with old friends. That's the amazing part. My beautiful granddaughter, Sailor Rose Shay, age 6. We call her Say. She's a sailor, along with Mickey Shay, her brother. You want to go sailing? Well, just like Admiral Halsey, if you want to go to sea, you have to have a berth. Q104.3, Rocks, New York. It's Paulie.
1: We're

He said, a cat ain't happy. The cat's walked out of 10 Downing Street and has sat in front of the door like, what the hell? Well, no, excuse me. What the bloody hell's going on? Every couple of years, they're out, they're in, they're out, they're in. This one, that one. Last one, I didn't even have time to even say hello. So, good luck, Larry. We're all counting on you. Roger Taylor from Queen. We played some Queen earlier today. Dame Helen Mirren's birthday. But it is also the birthday of Sir Michael Philip Jagger, who keeps on rocking. I mean, we live in this glorious age, like little Stephen always says. It's an artistic renaissance that happens every couple of hundred years, and we're living through it. Stones, Beatles, Allman Brothers, Dead, all of it. Paul Simon, think about it. The entire scope of the music, from Bob Dylan to rock. Now, the music of the streets, it's rap, it's R&B, it's all fine. It's all part of it, of just great music that's happening. But our music, it stays. Paul McCartney with Dungeon Lane, this intimate album. And the Stones with the incredible Foreign Tongues. But before the Stones, Foreign Tongues, like part one, 2 years ago, was Hackney Diamonds. So in honor of Mick's birthday, and since it's Breakfast with the Beatles, how about Paul McCartney playing bass on Bite My Head Off with the Stones? He loved it after all this time. He said, finally got to play in the Stones. Q104.3 Rocks New York. Happy birthday, Mick.

Now that's some serious cowbell right there. Q104.3, John's Me and My Monkey. Why? For Mike from Jacksonville, who said, Punch, the baby macaque monkey, is celebrating his first birthday today in the Ichikawa City Zoo in Japan. Remember, that was the monkey who didn't have a family, and they gave him a plushie toy that he held on to. Cutest thing in the world. And over 2,500 international birthday cards, money spent, and he finally got with a monkey family that takes him so he doesn't need his plushie toy. So happy first birthday to Punch. Keep on going. Birthdays all around. As a matter of fact, for Amy Bradford, well, happy birthday to me. I'm celebrating this week. Feeling great. Loving life. Would love to hear the night before because I love it so much. Me too, Amy. One of my all-time faves. How do you sing this high, that strong? Unbelievable. Q104.3 rocks New York, and Ringo just swings this.

just the bass line, the melody. Even if there was nobody else playing, you couldn't forget it. Michelle from Pauly and the Beatles. For Gary Atkins, his daughter Michelle, birthday this past Thursday. Glad to do it for you, Michelle. Q104.3. Looking about live concerts, what a week ahead. Fish and Rush at MSG. As if the Knicks weren't enough. Fish and Rush at MSG this coming week. Fish has been there. And Jerry Benson said, Ken, my son Jason and daughter-in-law Gail were at the Garden last night for Fish. And the band sang Back in the USSR. Everybody was absolutely going crazy at the show. And everybody was singing along. I'm babysitting here with Cosby 6 and Bodie 8. So we can't wait for tomorrow's Breakfast with the Beatles and Bobby's special French toast. Hey, Jerry, what's in that French toast? I mean, Jane puts a little of my Caribbean rum in the French toast. I don't think that's for Cosby and Bodie, but what do I know? You make it with your special ingredients. In honor of Trey and the boys back in the USSR, good morning, Trey. Love hanging out with you at the Love Rock shows. You are amazing. Q104.3 Rocks New York, White Album style.

After he introduced, he thanked Steve Blass for coming, and thank you. We love Art Chomsky from the Mets, and thank you so much. Isn't that nice, boys, that, you know, Steve Blass took time out of his day before the game to come? Steve, it was an honor having you here. But as Met fans, I hope you lose. And everybody laughed. And little did we know that Steve Blass, this amazing pitcher, who was 19-9, that Murray put the maloikio on this guy, and he was never able to pitch again. He had the yips. He couldn't throw a ball over the strike zone. He could warm up at the bullpen, throw 100 strikes. He couldn't. And they went to psychiatrists. They went to doc. He should have gone to find Murray in Brooklyn. Famous kosher meats. He could have taken the curse off him. But I digress. The reason Bruce emailed me is he said, my brother, Ted, was a big listener of Breakfast with the Beatles. I'm living in Las Vegas now, but I was in New York. I loved hearing your voice. Dr. Theodore Kessler, my brother, passed away July 20th, a few years back, from a lifelong battle with muscular dystrophy. He was only 55 and the first person with MD to become an MD. Dr. Ted, thanks for all you did. He was the inspiration of my life, turning me on to ELP, Yes, King Crimson, Jethro Tull, Moody Blues, and of course the Beatles. Could you play Teddy Boy from Sir Paul McCartney for my brother, the late Ted Kessler? Thank you so much, Ted, for all you did, for your struggles, for helping the world, and for turning your brother on to the Beatles for you. Q104.3, a Teddy Boy is a tough guy in England. He's a Ted. He's a rock Ted, that one. Q104.3, good morning.

Q104.3, Breakfast with the Beatles, getting better all the time from Kevin McKendry. His beautiful wife, Claire, just got home from 7 weeks in hospital and rehab after taking a nasty fall. Here's to it getting better all the time. Glad to make your day. Claire, getting better, believe me. I've been hit by a car, and it takes a while, broke my wrist. It's getting better all the time. Just keep doing all your rehab. The biggest thing is don't stop doing the rehab. As I learned from every athlete I've played with, if they tell you 10 minutes a day, that doesn't mean 9, that doesn't mean 11. If they say, you know, do 12 squats a day, not 11 or 13, and don't miss a day, and don't add more, do exactly, there's a reason they give you that number. Claire, we're all rooting for you to get better soon. To Sandy and Vince from Ormond Beach, who just moved. Said, Ken, good morning. Still recouping from loading and unloading boxes. Moving at this age, not for sissies. Hey, at any age, not for sissies. You know, keep my sanity. If not for taking a break Sundays on Breakfast with the Beatles, I'd be in Cracker Box Palace. Yes, in the loony bin or in a gigantic estate that George Harrison built. You know, you can resent the Beatles and this and that, but you're living in an estate like Downton Abbey. Just enjoy Cracker Box Palace. Q104.3, it's George. And with a little quote of Madeline Kahn from Blazing Saddles, it's true. It's true. Q104.3 rocks New York. Good morning.

I mean, you can't do better art and love songs than that, wouldn't you say? Wouldn't you say? Gary Atkins for his beautiful wife, Jennifer, celebrating today. We have so many birthdays and things to celebrate that we have, which is absolutely wild. Let's see, Janet, Sarah, she and her husband celebrating their 43rd anniversary. I mean, it goes on and on. We've got Chuck Miller, my mom's birthday. She listens every Sunday. Huge Beatles fan. Wishing her happy birthday from Chuck and Louisa. Arnold Streisfeld, my Anna's birthday. Give her a shout out. Love songs. Do you have any love songs? People spend their lives trying to write one love song that somebody might remember. Just maybe you might remember it. And this guy, Paul McCartney, makes them like he's making friends.

0: fries. Just, yeah, oh, you know, eating a sandwich. Oh, yeah, yeah. Oh, there's a love song. Oh, there's a love song. Yeah, love song. And they're not just a love song. I can write 1,000 love songs, and all of them would suck. This man writes every, the songs flow out of him, and you just go, well, that's the greatest one I ever heard, until I heard the next one, and that's the, it's, we're born in the age of, this is the Mozart, Gershwin, make the analogy, whatever you want. He was born to do this and keeps on going. As I said, we live in an age where nobody stops. From the early 60s, this revolution, Paul McCartney with his intimate, touching, beautiful album, The Boys of Dungeon Lane, and the Stones rocking out hard with two albums, Hackney Diamonds and Foreign Tongues, which we play for Sir Mick's birthday today. Happy birthday, Mick. Should bring him to Michael's. Get him some real Italian food. I mean, he was in town for the finals for football, right? Michael's of Brooklyn. Where else are you going? Where else are you going? No student athlete than you are. Listen, after Labor Day, good luck getting in. So if you want to get there and eat there and experience it for yourself, now's the time to go. Go now. Go in August when you can still get in. If not, do what we do. Busy day, Sunday. Can't make it there today, but they're in my house. Whatever I open, that's my... When I cook, what that means is whatever's in the fridge, I heat it up, I put it together with some pasta or some veg, and my only choice for cooking is, am I opening the puttanesca, the arrabbiata, the filetto di pomodoro? 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And if you don't have that, you don't have sauce. More Breakfast of the Beatles after this.
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0: 9:18, going up to the low 80s. Again, low humidity and a breeze. Go out and enjoy this beautiful Sunday. Nice weather the next couple of days and rain midweek. Here at Q104.3, Sunday mornings, Breakfast of the Beatles around these here parts. Last week, John Anderson of Yes fame came up to the station, did Live at 5 with the Band Geeks, which is Richie Castellano, who plays keyboards for Blue Oyster Cult, who does double duty, finished the American tour with John and the Band Geeks playing Yes, then flew out immediately to Eugene, Oregon, where they played Blue Oyster Cult Friday night. And Eric Bloom, back from being sidelined for a few months for health issues, glad to have you back on stage, Eric. Long live Godzilla and that. But John was up, and I've always loved talking with John through the years. You know, here's the thing about John Anderson. It's not an act. This is not a guy who, like, takes one last drag on a ciggy butt and goes, all right, I'll give him the hippie stuff. No, he is our astral father. He is really spiritual. He's beautiful. His wife always sits in the front seat, in the front row, and he sings to her and sings to us, and he's enjoying himself. As he said, if you heard the interview for Live at 5, I said, what made you see this video of Richie and his friends from Staten Island called the Band Geeks playing Yes music and made you call them out of the blue and say, I want to tour with you? And he said, well, they were playing it beautifully and they were smiling. Right. You know, you're in a band that's always hassling and fighting and arguing over this every little thing. And you see a bunch of people play your music great and they're happy to play it. Yeah, let's do this. That's what it's about. But John always has these great Beatles stories, just like everybody else, where every band we listen to from the late 60s on all say it starts with the Beatles. So here's John talking about his days in the Beatles. And when he went to Liverpool, he was working on a delivery truck.
20: Liverpool, I was just there with a truck delivering cheese and carrots and things. And somebody said, you know that the cabin's round the corner, mate. The cavern? The Beatles? So I went running round and I had the band with my brother. And I just said to the guy who was at the door, I said, where's the manager? I want to speak to the manager. He says, I'm the manager. What do you want? Oh, well, can we come, me and my band, come and play the cavern? I said, what for? the Beatles, you know, and everything. Oh, John, is that John, your face? You look like a John. Are you John? Yes, I'm a John. And he said, well, we'll give you a lunchtime session, but you're not going to get paid. I said, no, we don't want to get paid.
0: Just want to play.
20: Just want to play at the cavern, which we did. And from then on, you start to feel like you've learned something just being in the same vicinity of the Beatles, you know, like, amazing.
0: How old were you at this point?
20: 11. No, probably about 16.
0: Wow. And how'd it go over? How did you guys do? Did the crowd like it?
20: Oh, they loved it. Well, we were just playing Beatles songs. Yeah. That was our forte.
0: You can't go too far wrong with that.
20: No.
21: At this midday session at the Cavern, we proudly present the Beatles.

0: The early days from me to you, from Frank and Dana. Q104.3, Ken, my wife and I are going house hunting this morning in New Jersey, thinking of leaving Brooklyn. Can you play from me to you, the 9 o'clock hour? New Jersey's just like Brooklyn, but different, a lot different. Jersey's big. Depends on where you go. Whatever it is, just stay connected with us and we'll be fine. To the early days, and a shout out to Cece, our dear friend, coming down to The Rock, to Staten Island, to see Jeff Kazee. And it's Rich Pagano, Jeff Kazee, and John Conte, the early Elton trio. Staten Island this afternoon, 3 o'clock. It's a Hamilton Park house concert. And they just rock out early Elton as a trio like it was in the early days. So enjoy CC, everybody on The Rock. That's going to be a lot of fun. Here at Q104.3, you know, I love doing your requests for it. Like Bob and Manalapan, going on the annual Wildwood vacation with my wife and two daughters. My older daughter, Amy, graduates college in the winter, but she lives in a house off campus, so she's not around that much. It'll be great to have the band back together for a solid week. That got me thinking about Ringo's song, about the early days. When you think about it, and we've been playing early days music, you know, the breakup, you just wanted to play with the lads. Could you please play Ringo talking about his early days? Again, he doesn't need an autobiography. He wrote it in Liverpool 8. The zone in Liverpool where he grew up in the Dingle. 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
1: I was a sailor first, I sailed the sea. Then I got a job in a factory.

This is Lawrence Juber from Wings, and you're waking up with Ken Dashow and Breakfast with the Beatles on Q 104.3. I remember this one.

Breakfast with the Beatles, Q104.3 for David Arkin. Please, London Town. I'm taking my first trip to London next week, meeting friends over the year. Dedicated to Pat and Mike, celebrating their 35th wedding anniversary, and Jeff and Joanne on their 30th. First on the agenda, Beatles tour, including Abbey Road Studios. Go by. If you just go down St. John's Wood, for all the years I've been there, I stay with my friends on St. John's Wood, right on Abbey Road. I mean, we've come back from the theater in the winter, sleeting, like 35 degrees, you know, like 2 degrees Celsius. And it's 11:30, quarter to 12 at night, and there's 50 people waiting in the middle of the night in the sleet to take their picture crossing that street. I mean, Buckingham Palace, number one, maybe, or you know, Houses of Parliament. Number two is the street crossing in front of my friend's house, which is just absolutely amazing. You will love London. I'll be there in 2 weeks, taking my summer vacation and visit friends, going to Liverpool, haven't been there in a while, and to London and to see Steve Hackett and so many friends. And there's going to be a solar eclipse when I'm there. That's going to be wild, being in Liverpool for an eclipse. What's that going to do? So these beautiful songs that you guys need this morning. Sending this out for Frank Rotondo, wants to dedicate this to his son, Nicholas, listening in Pauling, Dutchess County, and to Mike D'Alessio, in honor of my late son, Andrew, who would have been 34 this past week. I try to stay positive as best I can, pushing out the sad thoughts, thinking about all the great memories he left us with. There's no better answer to it that we can, Mike, we lose a loved one, especially a child. You know, all the books and the candles and the meditation and all that, it's all we can do to honor them is enjoy the life best we can and remember all the joys. John Lennon, for Sean, Q104.3, good morning.

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know, as we move into the 10 o'clock hour together, that is not a love song. Cold as Ice from Foreigner. But this is a love song. Here's REO Speedwagon. Keep on loving you. Welcome to the Sunday morning session of rock and roll here in beautiful New York City at Q104.3.

Alrighty, we're going to stick with the ladies here. There's our girl, Joan. And here's our girl, Pat. With Love is a Battlefield, ain't that the truth? Q104.3, New York.

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0: 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Cranking, in that case, nationwide on the iHeartRadio app. Twisted Sister as well. A great tune and a great music video, lest you forget, from back in the day with We're Not Gonna Take It. It's 11:42. I'm Ian O'Malley. Let's get to it, shall we? Ticket window is an opening. 25 is the number for the caller. 888-872-1043 is the number. You win a pair of tickets to go see Motley Crue at PNC Bank Arts Center, and this is happening on the 31st, so that'll be, if I'm not wrong, this coming Friday night. I always love going to PNC shows because, first of all, Jersey fans just absolutely kick ass. They are great rock fans, but they always throw a good party in the parking lot there at PNC. And in this case, though, you might want to go a little early because there's two great opening acts you don't want to miss. You got Extreme and Tesla as well, who are still great live. Call number 25 right now, and good luck to you.
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sure do hope that you enjoyed another stellar edition of Breakfast with the Beatles this morning with Kenny. 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

sending you off to see these guys all weekend long. 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

It's the band Europe that brings us into the 1 o'clock hour. Wishing you a rockin' weekend. Here's Soundgarden on the radio in the queue. Oh.

I think we all have those songs that just immediately make us kind of tap our foot and put you in a good mood. And this is definitely one of those for me. 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

I got your Motley Crue tickets. And they're coming up in just a little over 8 minutes' time. 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

0: 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Love at first sting and featured Rock You Like a Hurricane. Well, as I was playing, I was just thinking to myself how great the Scorpions are. They're one of my all-time favorite bands, you know, and they just wrote such great hard rock and songs. But at the same time, they had the ability to write some really beautiful songs, like Still Loving You is a gorgeous song, as well as When to Change. 241, I'm Ian O'Malley. I want to say congratulations here going out to you, Joe Lyons. What a nice fellow. Hi, Joe. He lives in beautiful Ringwood, New Jersey. He's off to the big show Friday night, 31st. The place to be is PNC Bank Arts Center for a wicked triple bill. Motley Crue along with Tesla and Extreme. So get there early and start the tailgate and head inside and see Extreme, who are awesome live. We'll do this all over again in the relative near future here with the genuine nice guy, Jerry Martier, who will be stepping in the studio here momentarily to keep you company for the next 4 hours or so. Good Lord permitting, we do it all over again. It'll be this coming Saturday at 10 in the a.m. Thanks again for your company, and I'll see you next time around.
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0: 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By redesigning roads and prioritizing safety, we're working towards zero traffic deaths. 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
1: 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Wins a pair of tickets to see Motley Crue, PNC Bank Arts Center, coming up this Friday, July 31st. 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You've been winning all weekend. You might as well win right now on a cue.

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0: going to work. I don't want to hear about thunder either. But we did get some clouds, didn't we? Q104.3 Rocks New York. Men at Work. David Bowie started the set. I rolled right in with some ticket action right before that. Yeah, that great triple bill. Michelle Widener was caller 25 from North Brunswick. Michelle was like, you know, why shouldn't this be me? I haven't won in a while. Bang, there you go. Motley Crue, Tesla, Extreme. We are talking PNC Bank Arts Center on Friday. We've had tickets for you all weekend, and the weekend isn't finished yet. Next to win, coming up at 6:20, I got Nirvana to kick the next set, got some Billy Joel, GNR, and a bunch more on the way on the queue.
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0: 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Scorpions, Wind to Change. I ran so far away. I caught Pulp Fiction right from the beginning the other night. Just one of those things. Bang, it's there. And Samuel L. Jackson with that great throwaway line. How about you, flock of seagulls, huh? Then it gets ugly after that, doesn't it? Yes, it sure does. Jerry Martier in a Sunday afternoon. 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

There he is, Sebastian Bach in Skid Row, New York's rock station, Q104.3. Have to say, one of my favorite interviews ever with Sebastian Bach. I think I interviewed him once, maybe twice. You can find him on the Q104.3 YouTube channel. But it's the kind of interview where you like ask one question and Sebastian will talk for 20 minutes. I didn't have to ask any more questions. It was just fantastic. You know who's like that is Zach Wild. Same person. Same kind of vibe, actually. Jonathan Clark with you. And next Friday, it's the return of the Carnival of Sins. The Carnival of Sins with Motley Crue at the PNC and Q104.3. We got your last chance to win your way in. Listen all this weekend for the Q to call and score tickets to see the crew headlining a great triple bill with Tesla and Extreme. Now, that is a lineup, right? You got to get there to see Nuno and Extreme, right? So just be caller 25 when we tell you, not now, but when we tell you, and you're in the show. Motley Crue, last chance tickets all weekend long.

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